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Well, it's been, what, a month now? Spider-Man still crushed at the box office. Yeah, it's Ritter. There was even two new dinosaur movies came out this weekend trying to topple it, but not so close.

Oh, I can't believe how close fall is. I know it sounds strange to say, by the way, it's Ritter, but have you been through a grocery store or like big box store lately? You know what I'm talking about.

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0: Rumble of thunder possible, temperatures climbing to 76 and west winds at 10. That chance of rain lingers into tomorrow night, with about a quarter inch of accumulation and lows again in the low 60s. Wednesday looks partly cloudy with a high in the upper 70s, and Thursday turns mostly sunny with highs near 79.
1: Buckle up and get set for another long

What's up, it's Ritter. Not only are goldfish the snack that smiles back, but now the snack that anyone can eat? Give me a couple minutes and I'll explain.

95.9 WBKY Stoughton, Janesville, and 99.5 Madison. You're in Bucky Country.

Okay, I don't know a single parent that hasn't just absolutely crushed down some Goldfish crackers, right? What's up? It's Ritter. Problem is, if you've got a gluten thing, you're not able to. But apparently now Goldfish are going gluten-free. They'll be certified gluten-free crackers that'll be a part of their normal lineup now, saying like $5 a bag. About November, they'll start hitting store shelves. So, you know, if you got the hankering and craving for those delicious little cheesy crackers but can't do the gluten, well, now you can.

0: You know, Brewers had a pretty rough stretch out west, but the weekend series against the Dodgers made me feel pretty good. It's Ritter. And some more good news could be headed our way for fans of the Brew Crew. I'll tell you what player could be coming back coming up in a few.
1: I knew I'd see her around. I'd be at some party. She'd show up and I'd be walking out. Or across some parking lot, hiding behind her sister. I'd look up, she'd be at the red light beside me in that white Maxima with the sticker on the back. I'd act like I didn't see her. But we'd play at the same pumps, flip through the same stations, and slow down for the same curves, run around with the same crowd. But we just needed some time. She could get on with her life and I'd get on with mine. Thought I would be fine, but maybe not. I knew she'd find a way to get over.

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She's so far gone.

0: series now. Or maybe just trying to rest it, getting ready for a playoff push.
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2: Tonight brings partly cloudy skies with a low in the low 60s. Tomorrow, expect rain at times with a rumble of thunder possible. Temperatures climbing to 76 and west winds at 10. That chance of rain lingers into tomorrow night with about a quarter inch of accumulation and lows again in the low 60s. Wednesday looks partly cloudy with a high in the upper 70s, and Thursday turns mostly sunny with highs near 79.
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I know I've talked about it a couple of times in the last few weeks. It's Ritter. The flocked cameras that everyone's mentioned, you know, scanning license plates. Well, now there's a way you can find out if you've been flocked. Hang on, I'll tell you about it.

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Well, this is flocking convenient. What up? It's Ritter. Just came across haveibeenflocked.com. It's a website that you can go basically enter your license plate number to see if you've been captured on those flock cameras. The only issue I will say is it only searches public records. So if there, you know, are like weird police things, that probably wouldn't be on there yet. But if you just generally want to check it out and see if your license plates have hit one of these scanners, there you go.

she was a little sticky over the weekend, huh? It's Ritter. We got a little break, though, from the humidity coming, and I guess a cold front pushing through by tomorrow. Looks like we'll see it cool out, though. Those storms tomorrow could be serious, so just keep a heads up on that.

0: What up? It's Ritter. So Disney held their big D23 over the weekend. It's just like kind of their big conference where they announce all their big future projects and blah, blah, blah. Well, Disney basically just said, if you want nostalgia, hold my churro.
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2: Warm around. Highs in the mid-70s with west breezes near 10. Showers return tomorrow night, around a quarter inch expected, and lows again in the low 60s. Wednesday brings some clouds with a high in the upper 70s, and Thursday turns mostly clear with highs near 79.

I know some parents might be going, after the D23 announcements over the weekend, but I'm excited about this. It's Ritter. Disney and Pixar, big projects coming out. Frozen 3, we know we will see next year. Incredibles 3 was announced. Also, Tangled, the live action. And here's the two ones that I'm pretty excited about. Coco 2 is set for December of 2029. Yes, revisiting the land of the dead. And Zootopia 3 is going to get a new project. So, you know, if you're a parent and already tired of any of those original movies, just buckle up, get ready. The future is full of more. And I say that as someone ready to buy my...

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6: Skies stay mainly clear tonight, with lows settling into the low 60s. Tomorrow, plan on rain and an isolated storm around, highs in the mid-70s with west breezes near 10. Showers return tomorrow night, around a quarter inch expected, and lows again in the low 60s. Wednesday brings some clouds, with a high in the upper 70s, and Thursday turns mostly clear, with highs near 79.
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Skies stay mainly clear tonight, with lows settling into the low 60s. Tomorrow, plan on rain and an isolated storm around, highs in the mid-70s with west breezes near 10. Showers return tomorrow night, around a quarter inch expected, and lows again in the low 60s. Wednesday brings some clouds, with a high in the upper 70s, and Thursday turns mostly clear, with highs near 79.

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1: From the Fox Sports Studios in Los Angeles, here's Steve DeSager.
2: The National League's two big MVP candidates each had their talents on full display again Monday night. The Dodgers won at Colorado 11-5. Shohei Ohtani, two home runs. He had four hits, four runs scored. Meanwhile, the Cubs came back for a 10-inning win against the White Sox 7-5. Pete Crow Armstrong with two home runs, including the game winner. He went 4-for-5, three RBIs. Minnesota with four runs in the first beat Atlanta 4-2. The Mets with two runs in the first won 2-1 over San Diego. Victories for Kansas City and Boston, Detroit as well. Philadelphia edged Miami 6-5. Winner Christopher Sanchez is now 16-4. Tampa Bay beat Baltimore 7-6. St. Louis split a doubleheader at Cincinnati. The Buss family said it's selling its stake in the Lakers, so Jeannie Buss cannot remain as team governor. She contests that. In college football, Ohio State is preseason number one in the AP poll.
3: Overnight, skies stay clear with a few high clouds drifting through, and lows dip near 62 by daybreak. Rain is possible today with highs in the upper 70s and west winds near 10. Showers could linger into tonight with lows again in the low 60s. Tomorrow brings more sun than clouds, highs back in the upper 70s, and Thursday looks mainly sunny with highs near 79.
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2: The National League's two big MVP candidates each had their talents on full display again Monday night. The Dodgers won at Colorado 11-5. Shohei Ohtani, two home runs. He had four hits, four runs scored. Meanwhile,

0: Well, the Cubs came back for a 10-inning win against the White Sox 7-5. Pete Crow-Armstrong with two home runs, including the game winner. He went 4-for-5, three RBIs. Minnesota with four runs in the first beat Atlanta 4-2. The Mets with two runs in the first won 2-1 over San Diego. Victories for Kansas City and Boston, Detroit as well. Philadelphia edged Miami 6-5. Winner Christopher Sanchez is now 16-4. Tampa Bay beat Baltimore 7-6. St. Louis split a doubleheader at Cincinnati. The Buss family said it's selling its stake in the Lakers, so Jeannie Buss cannot remain as team governor. She contests that. In college football, Ohio State is preseason number one in the AP poll.
1: Overnight, skies stay clear with a few high clouds drifting through, and lows dip near 62 by daybreak. Rain is possible today with highs in the upper 70s and west winds near 10. Showers could linger into tonight with lows again in the low 60s. Tomorrow brings more sun than clouds, highs back in the upper 70s, and Thursday looks mainly sunny with highs near 79.
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2: The National League's two big MVP candidates each had their talents on full display again Monday night. The Dodgers won at Colorado 11-5. Shohei Ohtani, two home runs. He had four hits, four runs scored. Meanwhile, the Cubs came back for a 10-inning win against the White Sox 7-5. Pete Crow Armstrong with two home runs, including the game winner. He went 4-for-5, three RBIs. Minnesota with four runs in the first beat Atlanta 4-2. The Mets with two runs in the first won 2-1 over San Diego. Victories for Kansas City and Boston, Detroit as well. Philadelphia edged Miami 6-5. Winner Christopher Sanchez is now 16-4. Tampa Bay beat Baltimore 7-6. St. Louis split a doubleheader at Cincinnati. The Buss family said it's selling its stake in the Lakers, so Jeannie Buss cannot remain as team governor. She contests

0: That in college football, Ohio State is preseason number one in the AP poll.
1: Overnight, skies stay clear with a few high clouds drifting through, and lows dip near 62 by daybreak. Rain is possible today with highs in the upper 70s and west winds near 10. Showers could linger into tonight with lows again in the low 60s. Tomorrow brings more sun than clouds, highs back in the upper 70s, and Thursday looks mainly sunny with highs near 79.
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2: The National League's two big MVP candidates each had their talents on full display again Monday night. The Dodgers won at Colorado 11-5. Shohei Ohtani, two home runs. He had four hits, four runs scored. Meanwhile, the Cubs came back for a 10-inning win against the White Sox 7-5. Pete Crow Armstrong with two home runs, including the game winner. He went 4-for-5, three RBIs. Minnesota with four runs in the first beat Atlanta 4-2. The Mets with two runs in the first won 2-1 over San Diego. Victories for Kansas City and Boston, Detroit as well. Philadelphia edged Miami 6-5. Winner Christopher Sanchez is now 16-4. Tampa Bay beat Baltimore 7-6. St. Louis split a doubleheader at Cincinnati. The Buss family said it's selling its stake in the Lakers, so Jeannie Buss cannot remain as team governor. She contests that. In college football, Ohio State is preseason number one in the AP poll.
3: Overnight, skies stay clear with a few high clouds drifting through, and lows dip near 62 by daybreak. Rain is possible today with highs in the upper 70s and west winds near 10. Showers could linger into tonight with lows again in the low 60s. Tomorrow brings more sun than clouds, highs back in the upper 70s, and Thursday looks mainly sunny with highs near 79.
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2: The National League's two big MVP candidates each had their talents on full display again Monday night. The Dodgers won at Colorado 11-5. Shohei Ohtani, two home runs. He had four hits, four runs scored. Meanwhile, the Cubs came back for a 10-inning win against the White Sox 7-5. Pete Crow Armstrong with two home runs, including the game winner. He went 4-for-5, three RBIs. Minnesota with four runs in the first beat Atlanta 4-2. The Mets with two runs in the first won 2-1 over San Diego. Victories for Kansas City and Boston, Detroit as well. Philadelphia edged Miami 6-5. Winner Christopher Sanchez is now 16-4. Tampa Bay beat Baltimore 7-6. St. Louis split a doubleheader at Cincinnati. The Buss family said it's selling its stake in the Lakers, so Jeannie Buss cannot remain as team governor. She contests that. In college football, Ohio State is preseason number one in the AP poll.
3: Overnight, skies stay clear with a few high clouds drifting through, and lows dip near 62 by daybreak. Rain is possible today with highs in the upper 70s and west winds near 10. Showers could linger into tonight with lows again in the low 60s. Tomorrow brings more sun than clouds, highs back in the upper 70s, and Thursday looks mainly sunny with highs near 79.
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0: Hey, it's Reed and Chelsea along with you. Been in a little bit of, I'd say, a funk, Chelsea, with the kids in the sleeping. If one's not up, the other one's yelling.
1: There was a little bit of musical beds last night.
0: Yeah, we got a
1: Reed.
0: Visit from our five-year-old last night, which it's...
1: 2 a.m., baby.
0: We've never let our kids sleep in bed with us. I know a lot of parents do that. No judgment, no shame. It's just not for us. And hearing the stories from you parents that let your kids do it, that's not happening.
1: Mm-hmm.
0: Last night was an exception. And you have a kid, smell the night, bad dream, whatever it is, you know. But you're going to pay for it.
1: Yeah.
0: Of which we are a little bit today. But I just tell Chels, and you tell me, it's just enjoying the kids being this age. And you try and enjoy it as much as you can, but boy, they kick every 5 minutes,
1: it's
0: 15
1: wild.
0: Minutes. We were in the hotel and our little 2-year-old that I had to be with because she was losing her mind. It's midnight. You assume other people next door are trying to sleep. So you just like, okay, you can sleep in here. It's every 5 minutes she would move
1: right.
0: for hours. Our son last night, he goes about every 10. So he's better.
1: But he wasn't
0: but
1: fully
0: it's tough.
1: Asleep though.
0: No. And so I went down then and I laid in his bed for

0: while, fell asleep, woke up. Like, man, what time is it? I've been in there for probably an hour and a half. Came back.
1: No, Reed, you missed the part about all three of us were in the bed.
0: Oh, yeah.
1: And then Reed left to go downstairs.
0: Hoping he would follow.
1: Oh.
0: Because I knew you wouldn't necessarily boot him out unless I was already down there. Because he wouldn't. Yeah, that was me. So I don't know how long. I wasn't down there for that long.
1: I was like.
0: And you two figured it out.
1: Reed doesn't want to be found down there.
0: No. No, I told him, I'm going down into your room. And then I hoped he would join, and he did. And it's all very cute, though.
1: Oh, my gosh.

0: Hey, it's Reed and Chelsea along with you. Chelsea, let's take a look here at the Packers.
1: So
0: I sent you this.
1: Okay.
0: Keyshawn Nixon, kind of a favorite of mine. When we went to a Packers radio thing that we were invited to, he was one of the guys that was there, interviewed. We took pictures with him. Yeah. He was so nice. So I do kind of root for him.
1: Mm-hmm.
0: He said out loud what a lot of players only think, and he said, I guess I'm being punished because he is taking, like, these second-string reps. And he was a 2025 Pro Bowl pick, been rotating between the ones, twos, and threes in camp, according to ESPN. They got a second-round rookie and a free agent that are taking first-team reps opposite him. Now, he started all 17 games last season. He struggled in the preseason opener last week. Mm. He certainly had moments last year where he was getting beat. And beat kind of bad.
1: Okay.
0: He said, I'll just keep my process and compete. I always thought Nixon would be maybe a better safety, and that's without, like, studying it that much. But he's a big guy.
1: Sure.
0: But sometimes he's not fast enough to keep up with those receivers.
1: Oh.
0: You remember Nick Collins, who was a Super Bowl champ with the Packers? I mean, he was a bigger guy.
1: Mm-hmm.
0: And he was a great safety. Roy Butler. But I don't know. I think they have what they want at safety, so... We'll see, but it's

0: nice to talk about Packer football.
1: Yeah.
0: Bears had like almost a sellout for their preseason game against the Cowboys.
1: Really?
0: Yeah, Bears fans, they're excited. There's a lot of things going on in Chicago.
1: Boy.
0: And I guess they had a bunch of fans there, so.
1: Look out, Reed.

0: Hey, Chelsea, he's Reed. Reed, this is hilarious. If this happened on our wedding day, I don't really know if I would be that thrilled, but it's kind of funny. So, Alyssa, she is the bride, and they were going through all the stuff and the budgets and all that, and she told her wedding planner, hey, you gotta, like, cut the flower budget. Like, this is, we need to reduce whatever, keep the overall feel of it, vision of it, but please bring it down.
1: That's tough.
0: That's tough. So guess what the wedding planner and florist did?
1: Dandelions.
0: No, they got cabbage and cauliflower. I mean, it's intermixed in the flowers, but it's cabbage and it's cauliflower in the floral bouquet things. Like, I think the wedding guests, everybody thought it was kind of funny. It does provide, like, a beautiful picture until, you know, you get up close and then you realize what it is. Why not broccoli?
1: Yeah. Because
0: they had, like, a green-ish white kind of vision.
1: Is a cauliflower a flower? It's in the name.
0: Oh, I don't know.
1: So technically, it's still flowers, right?
0: Oh, my gosh.
1: It's
0: Can you
1: one of those
0: imagine?
1: Things, just keep your distance. Don't get too close.
0: Can you imagine?
1: Actually, I can.
0: You can?
1: Yeah.
0: Oh, my gosh. I think it's kind of funny.

0: Reading Chelsea Magnum with you. Okay, Chelsea, is flirting a lost art?
1: Yes.
0: So they say in the dating world, when was the last time somebody made a move on you in real life, not just slid into your DMs?
1: Okay.
0: So there's a new essay in Yahoo Lifestyle had this that argues face-to-face flirting is disappearing as daters live inside apps, DMs, and voice notes. How many voice notes have you sent in your life? You'll voice text, I mean a voice note.
1: No.
0: Did it with a coworker a while back. It works pretty well.
1: Really?
0: It's kind of just like sending them a voicemail.
1: Well, it's very personal.
0: A voice note?
1: Yeah.
0: It is kind of.
1: Well, you probably sent it like, this is how you pronounce this or whatever. But.
0: Sure. Sure, I get you. But a therapist says people are getting less used to spontaneous in-person interactions. So they had participants in their 20s, 30s, and 40s. They said the same two things. They're tired of nobody making a move.
1: Mm-hmm.
0: And they don't know how to make one either.
1: Yeah.
0: So no one's making a move. And I don't know how to do it either. How much of this, Chelsea, is the fear of rejection? It's high.
1: I was going to say, it's high.
0: It's the edit and unsend digital ability, like with a text.
1: Oh.
0: You know, if you got two people with an iPhone, you can edit that text. You can undo it.
1: But you don't necessarily know what they have until...
0: True. But they say
1: you sent it, you sent it, baby.
0: But in this world, then, of where you can do that, it makes people feel like the real life risk, it's just a bigger risk.
1: Sure.
0: And what they say is smile at strangers, ditch the headphones, chat up the barista. Those are the suggested fixes. Just don't be afraid to, like, fail, which it's easy for us to say, married and two kids. But

0: It just go for it. You may never see that person again.
1: Yeah.
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0: We can't rule out rain and thunderstorms today, with highs near 80 and west breezes near 10. Tonight, showers and thunderstorms remain possible, with lows near 61. The rain should clear out by tomorrow, leaving a few clouds behind and similar highs in the upper 70s. Skies turn mostly clear tomorrow night, with lows in the upper 50s. Then Thursday looks mostly sunny, highs again in the upper 70s, with overnight lows dipping into the low 60s.
1: You've got an ear for great country music.

0: Chelsea, I'm Reed. Still time to get out and about at the lakes and the rivers and all that. And I was looking, Chelsea, at an ex-lifeguard's pool mistakes that she sees people make.
1: Oh.
0: One of them is if that pool smells strongly of chlorine, that's actually a bad sign.
1: So are you saying it's a bad sign or that means it's a good thing?
0: It's not a good thing.
1: It's not a good thing.
0: No, I don't think they got things balanced properly. Other top offenders trusting floaties on kids instead of lifeguard approved life jackets.
1: Yes. You have to make sure, even if it's a floaty or whatever, you have to make sure it's like...
0: It's got the Coast Guard
1: thing. Well, the Coast Guard thing is for when you're on like a boat. But I would think the same would be for the pool.
0: They also say leaving kids unattended, which, man, you and I have seen that at beaches. And yeah. I try to be patient.
1: Mm-hmm.
0: But you absolutely, like, whose kids are those?
1: No, it's...
0: I mean, my gosh, is that kid six? And
1: yeah.
0: He's just going in the water and skipping water, meaning drinking.
1: Oh, okay.
0: And only drinking alcohol poolside can be not good things.
1: Yep, yep.
0: We've also got nearly 70% of drowned kids under five were not expected to be in the pool. Let me go back, Chelsea, to the chlorine smell. A strong chlorine smell means the chlorine is reacting with sweat, skin cells,
1: pee,
0: urine, and generally just not clean water.
1: I think of the pools that
0: I've been in that smelled strong of chlorine. Dang it.
1: Really?
0: I thought they were just working overtime to keep it clean.
1: Oh, no.

0: Country music news, Chelsea.
1: Reed, we're getting a little more of an update than we did last week about Reba's wedding day. She said, quote, "It's not going to be a wedding day. It's going to be 3 or 4 days."
0: Well, no wonder it's taken her so long to plan.
1: But I think they're going to do it on the farm with some animals and things like that. But to have it 3 or 4 days, that's kind of cool. If you're having the family come, you might as well have a big to-do, right?
0: Yeah, I mean, Reba can do it the way she wants, as long as her fiancé is on board for 3 or 4 days. Our wedding day, I thought it went perfect.
1: Oh, Reed, and here we go.
0: You and I both said afterwards, though, you know, you wouldn't want to try and pull it all off again.
1: No, I think 1 day is enough.
0: Yeah, so 3 or 4 of those. But I think if you're getting farm animals involved, but if it doesn't need to be perfect.
1: But if it's a farm wedding low-key thing, I wouldn't say that ours was low-key, unfortunately. Ours was not low-key.
0: No.
1: There were a lot of, we had
0: but
1: over
0: it was
1: 200
0: one day.
1: People.
0: It's 1 day.
1: It's 1 day, yes.

0: Hey, it's Reed and Chelsea with you. We talked Packers a little bit back there, Chelsea. I want to quickly touch here on Badger football.
1: Okay.
0: Their brand new athletic director has a message for the Fire Fickle crowd.
1: Oh, boy.
0: Luke Fickle, Badger's head coach. But it's not necessarily what you think.
1: Okay.
0: So his name is Sean Eichhorst. He's the new UW athletic director. He had been at Wisconsin in the past. Mm-hmm. And he came in July after 8 months as deputy AD in Texas.
1: Okay.
0: He was an AD at Nebraska. Chelsea did not go well for the football team. So Wisconsin averaged 49,000 tickets scanned per game last year, about 68% of Camp Randall capacity.
1: Okay.
0: The athletic department lowered its 2026-2027 ticket sale projections by 11.5%. So that's not great.
1: They think it's going to be even worse.
0: They think it's going to be even worse.
1: Okay.
0: But I think for him, he's saying, hey, you know, let's give him a chance. Let's be patient.
1: Okay.
0: And I think that he understands why some people are skeptical.
1: Yeah.
0: So, I'd love to see 8 wins. A lot of the casino places have them at 6.5 as the over-under.
1: Oh, is that right?
0: And you say 8 wins, that's crazy. Well, it's a pretty light schedule.
1: Right.
0: So, I don't think 8 wins is actually as crazy.

0: Ooh, at the end of this week, I mean, 36, that's young for obviously anybody, but cause of death and location have not been released. A cardiac arrest is what it's looking like. Her father called her an incredible light and a force of nature, asking for privacy. She had so many roles, and they just talk about how a generation grew up watching her.
1: Mm-hmm.
0: Save the Cheerleaders on Heroes, and you had Remember the Titans, which is the movie I know her best for. Ice Princess, Scream 4, Raising Helen. And, 36 years old, so.
1: Was she on Disney Channel?
0: I think she was, I feel like, in something. But, yeah, it's just, that's one of those where it's like, what?
1: Mm-hmm.
0: So, thoughts and prayers to her family.
1: Yeah, when I saw the news, it was, I thought it wasn't true.
0: Like a online. Fake thing? Yeah.
1: But then it was TMZ, and I was just like, wow.
0: Yeah.
1: But
0: no,
1: she's had some challenges in her life. She was in the Disney movie Ice Princess for Disney.
0: Oh, yeah. Okay. I said that one.
1: Oh, you did?
0: Yeah. I didn't realize that was from Disney.
1: She's had some challenges in her life. She lost her brother a couple years ago, and I know that was, you know, really challenging, but wow.

0: Hey, it's Reed and Chelsea with you. Chelsea, we got to talk about Hayden Panettiere.
1: I know.
0: Passed away 36 years old.
1: Absolutely shocked.
0: Being 32 and you're 31, going to be 32.

0: Hey, it's Reed and Chelsea. Reed, people recently went to a big Disney thing, a Disney franchise expo in California, and the people that went were surprised to find out a couple storylines that are going to take place in Frozen 3.
1: Is this spoiler alerts?
0: No, I wouldn't say that. So in the upcoming movie, Olaf is going to have a love interest. Isn't that kind of fun?
1: Olaf's my favorite.
0: Anna and Kristoff are going to get married, and then there is going to be a new villain who is introduced. And the people that play Anna and Elsa, Kristen Bell and Idina Menzel, they actually sang a song at this expo, which I didn't know Kristen Bell could sing.
1: I thought they used someone else to sing those parts.
0: Yeah. Well, there's a video of
1: You
0: it.
1: like Kristen Bell.
0: I like
1: You're a big
0: her
1: fan of
0: in a
1: her.
0: lot of
1: Yeah.
0: things. She's very funny. I love her as an actress. So we are have to wait, folks, unfortunately. Or maybe in Reed's case,
1: No, I
0: fortunately.
1: have a good attitude about Frozen.
0: November of 2027.
1: So it's not this November.
0: Right.
1: We're taking the kids to a Frozen play,
0: This weekend.
1: and they don't know about it yet. We're holding it for when we need to kind of give them a little energy boost as the week goes along. But
0: Yeah,
1: I'm having a
0: because
1: great attitude
0: they
1: about it.
0: start to peter out on like Thursday.
1: Yeah, it's like, it's what you have to look forward to. You know, give your kids if you can. It
0: Yeah.
1: doesn't have to be big things.
0: No.
1: You know?
0: But it's for my birthday on Sunday. We're
1: Yes.
0: going. It's the birthday week, Reed. Come on, let's go.

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0: Reading Chelsea along with you. All right, Chelsea, let's do a little check-in here. It's 8/18/2026. How are you feeling at this point in the summer?
1: Oh, my gosh. I was looking at the calendar yesterday, and I'm like, 2 full weeks of August left. That's pretty crazy.
0: But the bonus week in September before Labor Day.
1: It's going to feel weird with Tuesday being September 1st. And I know a lot of kids go back that day. Our kids go back the 2nd. But I just am like, is that going to feel weird September 1st? It's not near really Labor Day. That's like a whole nother week away.
0: Usually we say it's record-setting travel.
1: Yeah.
0: I wonder if it won't be this year because people will be like, well, we're done. Like, school's back.
1: Or they're already in school.
0: Yeah, they're not going to take that. They don't look at that final 3-day weekend the same way, which is kind of sad. But also, do you sort of have this, all right, we're going to ease back into it, and then the kids will get that 3-day weekend, and then you'll only have a 4-day week coming back? Like, for us, with our son starting kindergarten, that will almost be helpful.
1: It will be very helpful.
0: Because he's going to get mollywopped. You know, a full day at school, back at it. We have, I think, done a fairly good job of having to do the workbooks and the Khan Academy on his tablet and things like that. But, like, structure the whole way through, all that stuff. And kids just get tired. They're meeting new friends. They're meeting new teachers.
1: He's never had to eat lunch at school before.
0: Yeah, so I think it's going to be a bit of helpful for him to have, you know, short week, short week.
1: Oh, yes.
0: Right.
1: And I think schools try to do that.
0: Yeah, I remember that as a kid.
1: I don't ever remember going back a full
0: Monday
1: first
0: through
1: week.
0: Friday.
1: I don't.
2: Hey, folks.

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3: We can't rule out rain and thunderstorms today, with highs near 80 and west breezes near 10. Tonight, showers and thunderstorms remain possible, with lows near 61. The rain should clear out by tomorrow, leaving a few clouds behind and similar highs in the upper 70s. Skies turn mostly clear tomorrow night, with lows in the upper 50s. Then Thursday looks mostly sunny, highs again in the upper 70s, with overnight lows dipping into the low 60s.

0: Hey, it's Reed and Chelsea. All right, tell me about this man and the Hollywood billboard.
1: Tell me about it.
0: Netflix hired a guy to actually live inside a billboard 30 feet above Sunset Boulevard. No way in, no way out.
1: Why exactly?
0: They built a fully furnished living room inside a Hollywood billboard promoting the new apocalyptic thriller, The Last House.
1: Never heard of it.
0: Sits 30 feet above the corner of Sunset Boulevard and Selma Avenue.
1: Oh my gosh.
0: A hired performer lives inside from August 6th through the 8th.
1: Okay, so we're past it.
0: We're past it. Communicating with commuters by whiteboard.

0: That's creepy.
1: Message under the window reads, "How long can you survive?"
0: Okay.
1: Some of those, like, is that safe to have people driving by and seeing something like that? It could crash, you know?
0: That's a good point.
1: You know, I mean, a billboard is a billboard, but in this case, it's like, wait, is that a man living inside and communicating by whiteboard? Only 3 days, though, I will say.
0: Is doable.
1: That's not a month.
0: But that's wild to build a whole situation for this person to be in there for 3 days. Well, we're talking about it, right? So
1: talking about it. Netflix got money to burn, it seems. Tax write-off for them.
0: Okay.

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0: Country music news, Chels. All right, Ella Langley, Morgan Wallen, top Billboard Country Airplay chart for the second week in a row with I Can't Love You Anymore.
1: Mm-hmm.
0: So it's Ella's third number one from her sophomore album following Be Her and the mega hit Shoes in Texas. Makes Dandelion only the 13th album by a woman to do so since the 1990 chart launched, or it launched in 1990. Kelsea Ballerini, most recent woman to do it back in 2015, 2016. So it's amazing. And you're going to go see her in Green Bay this week.
1: I am.
0: I mean, we've had the chance to see artists that have like a number one hit at the time or are at the top of their game. But this is kind of like, you know, you're going to see her in the middle of all of it. Like it didn't happen last month or 6 months ago.
1: Right.
0: Like she's going to be.
1: No, she's on top of it right now.
0: Oh, my goodness.
1: She's everywhere, too.
0: Yeah. She's everywhere as she should be. And it's just, I mean, absolutely record setting. I mean, they call it a mega hit with Shoes in Texas. We're kind of even, that's even an understatement.
1: I think it's an understatement, yes.

0: Hey, it's Reed and Chelsea along with you. Chelsea, double names for people.
1: Yes.
0: Emma Claire.
1: Ooh.
0: John Henry.
1: So this means John Henry. It's not a middle name. It's not.
0: It doesn't have to be. No, it doesn't have to be a middle name.
1: So it could be John Henry William.
0: I think so,
1: Jones.
0: Yeah. Yeah, I mean,
1: they
0: you think
1: have
0: of like.
1: Four names.
0: I know, like a Mary Beth, and that's, you people call her Mary Beth. They don't call her Mary. It's Mary Beth. Double first names are officially the hottest baby name trend of 2026.
1: Really?
0: Google Trends shows interest in double baby names historic peak. There's a baby name consultant who says parents want individuality without going too far off the map. Which I like the way that they say that.
1: Oh, because the likelihood of their kid having John Henry instead of just John.
0: Well, millennials
1: or instead
0: grew
1: of
0: up,
1: just Henry.
0: Millennials grew up, they say, and I saw this in my class. Thankfully, I was the only Reed ever.
1: Right.
0: But you're Jennifer S.
1: Yeah.
0: We got Ashley B.
1: Mm-hmm.
0: We got John M.
1: Yep.
0: And so there's millennial kids that are now parents are like, no, let's do Mary Grace. And you call her Mary Grace. You know, instead of there being, you know, it's
1: Mary.
0: John Paul, Jack Michael, you know, these
1: really?
0: Different.
1: How do you
0: those
1: feel
0: are your
1: about
0: traditional
1: that, Reed?
0: Picks. Yeah, I don't mind it at all. I'll call our daughter Brielle Lynn. Now, Lynn is her middle name. And I just think it's pretty. And it
1: but
0: reminds
1: I
0: me of my mom.
1: Like if you ever had to get after the kid, which you do.
0: Not Brielle, baby. She's a little sweet guy.
1: You would say John Henry William.
0: Yeah.
1: Instead of just John Henry.
0: Yeah, I think that's okay.
1: I think it's too much to say, personally.

Welcome to Bucky Country, where we play more music. Just like Grandma's homemade bread, it's a simple recipe.

0: Hey, it's Reed and Chelsea along with
1: that
0: you.
1: That is not nice, Reed.
0: Keep that to the off-air conversation.
1: Are you sure? That's not very nice.
0: One of you,
1: people
0: okay, fine.
1: Only knew.
0: One of you texted in or messaged in. Chelsea did a break probably the last week or two where you were a little stumbling and fumbling. And none of us
1: was I exhausted?
0: And the gal said, jeepers, why don't you like run through it or give it a practice run before you do? And she was not wrong. So I gently, before the show today said, hey, you want me to, you know, kind of look at what your show prep is and help you organize it? And you're like, no, I'm good. And I'm like, I would love to help you because I have that. So I'm like, no, I'm good. Don't worry about it. And I'm like, okay, finally, I told her about whoever this gal was. And now Chelsea's all a little fired up and is like, was that good enough? It's been great, Chelsea. You've been doing fantastic.
1: It's all right. Am I eloquent with my words every single day? Not necessarily.
0: No one expects
1: you to be.
0: Are we all? No one expects you to be. Except that person, maybe.
1: Well, there is a thing as exhaustion and mom exhaustion. So,
0: well, anytime you have good, bad, or ugly, 9, 10, 9, 12, 60, 60. Whenever we get a mean Facebook message, my inclination is to message back. Not in a snippy way.
1: Mm-hmm.
0: Just in a, but I found that when I talk to those people, they're not there to solve any, they just like to fire off something online.
1: Sure.
0: So that's why I don't.
1: Okay.
0: But I might see them or I might not.
1: Yeah.
0: I don't worry about the haters too much, but that is helpful advice said in not the most helpful way by that person, but it's a good reminder for Chelsea and you take it in stride.

0: enough.
1: Hey, it's Reed and Chelsea along with you. Been in a little bit of, I'd say, a funk, Chelsea, with the kids and the sleeping. If one's not up, the other one's yelling.
2: There was a little bit of musical beds last night.
1: Yeah, we got a visit from our five-year-old last night, which it's...
2: 2 a.m., baby.
1: We've never let our kids sleep in bed with us. I know a lot of parents do that. No judgment, no shame. It's just not for us. And hearing the stories from you parents that let your kids do it, that's not happening.
2: Mm-hmm.
1: Last night was an exception. And you have a kid, smell of the night, bad dream, whatever it is, you know. But you're going to pay for it.
2: Yeah.
1: Of which we are a little bit today. But I just tell Chels, and you tell me, it's just enjoying the kids being this age. And you try and enjoy it as much as you can, but boy, they kick every 5 minutes,
2: it's
1: 15
2: wild.
1: Minutes. We were in the hotel and our little 2-year-old that I had to be with because she was losing her mind. It's midnight. You assume other people next door are trying to sleep. So you just like, okay, you can sleep in here. It's every 5 minutes she would move
2: right.
1: for hours. Our son last night, he goes about every 10. So he's better.
2: But he wasn't
1: but
2: fully
1: it's tough.
2: Asleep though.
1: No. And so I went down then and I laid in his bed for a while, fell asleep. Woke up, like, man, what time is it? I've been in there for an hour and a half. Came back.
2: No, Reed, you missed the part about all three of us were in the bed.
1: Oh, yeah.
2: And then Reed left to go downstairs.
1: Hoping he would follow.
2: Oh.
1: Because I knew you wouldn't necessarily boot him out unless I was already down
2: really?
1: There. Because he wouldn't. Yeah, that was me. So I don't know how long. I wasn't down there for that long.
2: I was
1: and
2: like.
1: You two figured it out.
2: Reed doesn't want to be found down there.
1: No. No, I told him, I'm going down into your room. And then I hoped he would join, and he did, and it's all very cute, though.
2: Oh, my gosh.
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1: We can't rule out rain and thunderstorms today, with highs near 80 and west breezes near 10. Tonight, showers and thunderstorms remain possible, with lows near 61. The rain should clear out by tomorrow, leaving a few clouds behind and similar highs in the upper 70s. Skies turn mostly clear tomorrow night, with lows in the upper 50s. Then Thursday looks mostly sunny, highs again in the upper 70s, with overnight lows dipping into the low 60s.
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0: Hey, it's Reed and Chelsea along with you. Chelsea, let's take a look here at the Packers.
1: Yes.
0: So I sent you this.
1: Okay.
0: Keyshawn Nixon, kind of a favorite of mine. When we went to a

0: a Packers radio thing that we were invited to. He was one of the guys that was there, interviewed. We took pictures with him. Yeah. He was so nice. So I do kind of root for him.
1: Mm-hmm.
0: He said out loud what a lot of players only think, and he said, I guess I'm being punished because he is taking like these second string reps. And he's a 2025 Pro Bowl pick, been rotating between the ones, twos, and threes in camp, according to ESPN. They got a second round rookie and a free agent that are taking first team reps opposite him. Now, he started all 17 games last season. He struggled in the preseason opener last week. Mm. He certainly had moments last year where he was getting beat. And beat kind of bad.
1: Okay.
0: He said, I'll just keep my process and compete. I always thought Nixon would be maybe a better safety, and that's without like studying it that much. But he's a big guy.
1: Sure.
0: But sometimes he's not fast enough to keep up with those receivers.
1: Oh.
0: You remember Nick Collins, who was a Super Bowl champ with the Packers? I mean, he was a bigger guy.
1: Mm-hmm.
0: And he was a great safety. Roy Butler. But I don't know. I think they have what they want at safety. So we'll see. But it's nice to talk about Packer football.
1: Yeah.
0: Bears had like almost a sellout for their preseason game against the Cowboys.
1: Really?
0: Yeah, Bears fans, they're excited. There was a lot of things going on in Chicago.
1: Boy.
0: And I guess they had a bunch of fans there, so.
1: Look out, Reed.

95.9 WBKY Stoughton, Janesville, and 99.5 Madison. You're in Bucky Country.

0: Hey, it's Chelsea. He's Reed. Reed, this is hilarious. If this happened on our wedding day, I don't really know if I would be that thrilled, but it's kind of funny. So, Alyssa, she is the bride, and they were going through all the stuff and the budgets and all that, and she told her wedding planner, hey, you gotta, like, cut the flower budget. Like, this is, we need to reduce whatever, keep the overall feel of it, vision of it, but please bring it down.
1: That's tough.
0: So guess what the wedding planner and florist did?
1: Dandelions.
0: No, they got cabbage and cauliflower. I mean, it's intermixed in the flowers, but it's cabbage and it's cauliflower in the floral bouquet things. Like, I think the wedding guests, everybody thought it was kind of funny. It does provide, like, a beautiful picture until, you know, you get up close and then you realize what it is. Why not broccoli?
1: Yeah. Because
0: they had, like, a green-ish white kind of vision.
1: Is a cauliflower a flower? It's in the name.
0: Oh, I don't know.
1: So technically, it's still flowers, right?
0: Oh, my gosh. Can you imagine?
1: Just keep your distance. Don't get too close.
0: Can you imagine?
1: Actually, I can.
0: You can?
1: Yeah.
0: Oh, my gosh. I think it's kind of funny.

0: Reading Chelsea Magnum with you. Okay, Chelsea, is flirting a lost art?
1: Yes.
0: So they say in the dating world, when was the last time somebody made a move on you in real life, not just slid into your DMs?
1: Okay.
0: So there's a new essay in Yahoo Lifestyle had this that argues face-to-face flirting is disappearing as daters live inside apps, DMs, and voice notes. How many voice notes have you sent in your life? You'll voice text, but I mean a voice note.
1: No.
0: Did it with a coworker a while back. It works pretty well.
1: Really?
0: It's kind of just like sending them a voicemail.
1: Well, it's very personal.
0: A voice note?
1: Yeah.
0: It is kind of.
1: Well, you probably sent it like, this is how you pronounce this or whatever. But.
0: Sure. Sure, I get you. But a therapist says people are getting less used to spontaneous in-person interactions. So they had participants in their 20s, 30s, and 40s. They said the same two things. They're tired of nobody making a move.
1: Mm-hmm.
0: And they don't know how to make one either.
1: Yeah.
0: So no one's making a move. And I don't know how to do it either.

0: She's Chelsea, I'm Reed. Still time to get out and about at the lakes and the rivers and all that. And I was looking, Chels, at an ex-lifeguard's pool mistakes that she sees people make.
1: Oh.
0: One of them is if that pool smells strongly of chlorine, that's actually a bad sign.
1: So are you saying it's a bad sign or that means it's a good thing?
0: It's not a good thing.
1: It's not a good thing.
0: No, I don't think they got things balanced properly. Other top offenders, trusting floaties on kids instead of lifeguard-approved life jackets.
1: Yes. You have to make sure, even if it's a floatie or whatever, you have to make sure it's like...
0: It's got the Coast Guard
1: thing. Coast Guard thing is for when you're on like a boat. But I would think the same would be for the pool.
0: They also say leaving kids unattended, which, man, you and I have seen that at beaches. And yeah. I try to be patient.
1: Mm-hmm.
0: But you absolutely, like, whose kids are those?
1: I mean,
0: my gosh, is that kid six?
1: Yeah.
0: And he's just going in the water and skipping water, meaning drinking.
1: Oh, okay.
0: And only drinking alcohol poolside can be not good things.
1: Yep, yep.
0: We've also got nearly 70% of drowned kids under five were not expected to be in the pool. Let me go back, Chelsea, to the chlorine smell. A strong chlorine smell means the chlorine is reacting with sweat, skin cells,
1: pee,
0: urine, and generally just not clean water.
1: I think of the pools that
0: I've been in that smelled strong of chlorine. Dang it.
1: Really?
0: I thought they were just working overtime to keep it clean.
1: Oh, no.

0: Hey, it's Reed and Chelsea with you. We talked Packers a little bit back there, Chelsea. I want to quickly touch here on Badger football.
1: Okay.
0: Their brand new athletic director has a message for the Fire Fickle crowd.
1: Oh, boy.
0: Luke Fickle, Badger's head coach. But it's not necessarily what you think.
1: Okay.
0: So his name is Sean Eichhorst. He's the new UW athletic director. He had been at Wisconsin in the past, and he came in July after 8 months as deputy AD in Texas.
1: Okay.
0: He was an AD at Nebraska. Chelsea did not go well for the football team. So Wisconsin averaged 49,000 tickets scanned per game last year, about 68% of Camp Randall capacity.
1: Okay.
0: The athletic department lowered its 2026-2027 ticket sale projections by 11.5%. So that's not great.
1: They think it's going to be even worse.
0: They think it's going to be even worse.
1: Okay.
0: But I think for him, he's saying, hey, you know, let's give him a chance. Let's be patient.
1: Okay.
0: And I think that he understands why some people are skeptical.
1: Yeah.
0: So I'd love to see 8 wins. A lot of the casino places have him at 6.5 as the over-under.
1: Oh, is that right?
0: And you say 8 wins, that's crazy. Well, it's a pretty light schedule.
1: Right.
0: So I don't think 8 wins is actually as crazy.

Welcome to Bucky Country, where we play more music. Just like Grandma's homemade bread, it's a simple recipe.

0: Country music news. Hey, it's Reed and Chelsea along with you. I was reading. This came out a day or two ago on Taste of Country, if anybody wants to go look at it. And I was talking to Chelsea about Nicole Kidman and the Keith Urban divorce, and she just said she felt fearful about the uncertain future after the divorce. And I think for people, they always see Nicole Kidman as a really strong woman.
1: Yes.
0: But yeah, it was 19 years of marriage. It's finalized in January of this past year. They have a couple of daughters together. And she said she felt really fearful, very vulnerable, and then realizing, okay, I got to adapt to the future that no longer matched her expectations.
1: Mm.
0: Primary focus, their kids, providing reassurance that they are loved and supported, those kids. But it's just, again, you see a gal who has just always been so strong in the public and rightfully so, and for her to be really vulnerable. You and I have always said, you know, people in those situations, just I think it helps to hear that, you know, other women are in those situations. The article also says the former couple have exchanged some positive public gestures since the split. And, you know, they just always root for those kids, as we've said many times with divorce. My grandparents, as I said on my mom's side, they got divorced a long time ago, and they're friendly to each other now. They were just at the family gathering, and it's not like they avoid each other. You know, they'll say hi, and I think that's good, even for their adult children to see.
1: Yes.
0: I think that's just, you know, it's helpful.
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6: We can't rule out rain and thunderstorms today, with highs near 80 and west breezes near 10. Tonight, showers and thunderstorms remain possible, with lows near 61. The rain should clear out by tomorrow, leaving a few clouds behind and similar highs in the upper 70s. Skies turn mostly clear tomorrow night, with lows in the upper 50s. Then Thursday looks mostly sunny, highs again in the upper 70s, with overnight lows dipping into the low 60s.
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0: Hey, it's Reed and Chelsea with you. Chelsea, we got to talk about Hayden Panettiere.
1: I know.
0: Passed away at 36 years old.
1: Absolutely shocked.
0: Being 32 and you're 31, going to be 32 at the end of this week. I mean, 36, that's young for obviously anybody. But cause of death and location have not been released. A cardiac arrest is what it's looking like. Her father called her an incredible light and a force of nature, asking for privacy. She had so many roles, and they just talk about how a generation grew up watching her.
1: Mm-hmm.
0: Save the Cheerleaders on Heroes, and you had Remember the Titans, which is the movie I know her best for. Ice
1: Nashville.
0: Princess, Scream 4, Raising Helen, and 36 years old. So
1: was she on Disney Channel?
0: I think she was. I feel like in something. But yeah, it's just. That's one of those where it's like, what?
1: Mm-hmm.
0: So thoughts and prayers to her family.
1: Yeah, when I saw the news, it was, I thought it wasn't true.
0: Like a online. Fake thing? Yeah.
1: But then it was TMZ, and I was just like, wow.
0: Yeah.
1: But
0: no,
1: she's
0: when I
1: had
0: saw
1: some challenges in her life. She was in the Disney movie Ice Princess for Disney.
0: Oh, yeah. Okay, I said that one.
1: Oh, you did?
0: Yeah, I didn't realize that was from Disney.
1: She's had some challenges in her life. She lost her brother a couple years ago, and I know that was, you know, really challenging, but wow.

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0: Hey, it's Reed and Chelsea. Reed, people recently went to a big Disney thing, a Disney franchise expo in California, and people that went were surprised to find out a couple storylines that are going to take place in Frozen 3.
1: Is this spoiler alerts?
0: No. No, I wouldn't say that. So in the upcoming movie, Olaf is going to have a love interest. Isn't that kind of fun?
1: Olaf's my favorite.
0: Anna and Chris.

0: stuff are going to get married, and then there is going to be a new villain who is introduced. And the people that play Anna and Elsa, Kristen Bell and Idina Menzel, they actually sang a song at this expo, which I didn't know Kristen Bell could sing.
1: I thought they used someone else to sing those parts.
0: Yeah. Well, there's video
1: you,
0: of it.
1: You like Kristen Bell.
0: I like her in a lot of things. She's very funny. I love her as an actress. So we are have to wait, folks, unfortunately. Or maybe in Reed's case, fortunately.
1: No, I have a good attitude about Frozen.
0: November of 2027.
1: So it's not this November.
0: Right.
1: We're taking the kids to a Frozen play.
0: This weekend.
1: And they don't know about it yet. We're holding it for when we need to kind of give them a little energy boost as the week goes along. But yeah, I have a great attitude about
0: it. They start to peter out on like Thursday.
1: Yeah. It's like, it's what you have to look forward to. You know, give your kids if you can. It doesn't have to be big things.
0: No.
1: You know?
0: But it's for my birthday on Sunday. We're going. It's the birthday week, Reed. Come on, let's go.

0: Reading Chelsea along with you. All right, Chelsea, let's do a little check-in here. It's 8/18/2026. How are you feeling at this point in the summer?
1: Oh, my gosh. I was looking at the calendar yesterday, and I'm like, 2 full weeks of August left. That's pretty crazy.
0: But the bonus week in September before Labor Day.
1: It's going to feel weird with Tuesday being September 1st. And I know a lot of kids go back that day. Our kids go back the 2nd. But I just am like, is that going to feel weird September 1st? It's not near really Labor Day. That's like a whole nother week away.
0: Usually we say it's record-setting travel.
1: Yeah.
0: I wonder if it won't be this year because people will be like, well, we're done. Like, school's back.
1: Or they're already in school. You're
0: right. They're not going to take that. They don't look at that final 3-day weekend the same way, which is kind of sad. But also, do you sort of have this, all right, we're going to ease back into it, and then the kids will get that 3-day weekend, and then you'll only have a 4-day week coming back? Like, for us, with our son starting kindergarten, that will almost be helpful.
1: It will be very helpful.
0: Because he's going to get mollywopped. You know, a full day at school, back at it. We have, I think, done a fairly good job of having to do the workbooks and the Khan Academy on his tablet and things like that. But, like, structure the whole way through, all that stuff. And kids just get tired. They're meeting new friends. They're meeting new teachers.
1: He's never had to eat lunch at school before.
0: Yeah, so I think it's going to be a bit of helpful for him to have, you know, short week, short week.
1: Oh, yes.
0: Right.
1: And I think schools try to do that.
0: Yeah, I remember that as a kid.
1: I don't ever remember going back a full
0: Monday
1: first
0: through
1: week.
0: Friday.
1: I don't.

0: Hey, it's Reed and Chelsea. All right, tell me about this man and the Hollywood billboard.
1: Tell me about it.
0: Netflix hired a guy to actually live inside a billboard 30 feet above Sunset Boulevard. No way in, no way out.
1: Why exactly?
0: They built a fully furnished living room inside a Hollywood billboard promoting the new apocalyptic thriller, The Last House.
1: Never heard of it.
0: Sits 30 feet above the corner of Sunset Boulevard and Selma Avenue.
1: Oh my gosh.
0: A hired performer lives inside from August 6th through the 8th.
1: Okay, so we're past it.
0: We're past it. Communicating with commuters by whiteboard.
1: Oh, that's creepy.
0: Message under the window reads, how long can you survive?
1: Okay.
0: Some of those, like, is that safe to have people driving by and seeing something like that? It could crash,
1: oh,
0: you know?
1: Oh, that's a good point.
0: You know, I mean, a billboard is a billboard, but in this case, it's like, wait, is that a man living inside and communicating by whiteboard? Only 3 days, though, I will say.
1: Is doable.
0: That's not a month.
1: But that's wild to build a whole situation for this person to be in there for 3 days. Well, we're talking about it, right? So
0: talking about it. Netflix got money to burn, it seems. Tax write-off for them.
1: Okay.

0: Hey, it's Reed and Chelsea along with you. Chelsea, double names for people.
1: Yes.
0: Emma Claire.
1: Ooh.
0: John Henry.
1: So this means John
0: it's not a middle
1: Henry.
0: Name.
1: It's not.
0: It doesn't have to be. No, it doesn't have to be a middle name.
1: So it could be John Henry William.
0: I think so.
1: Jones.
0: Yeah. Yeah. I mean,
1: they
0: you think
1: have
0: of like
1: four names.
0: I know, like a Mary Beth, and that's you. People call her Mary Beth. They don't call her Mary. It's Mary Beth. Double first names are officially the hottest baby name trend of 2026.
1: Really?
0: Google Trends shows interest in double baby names historic peak. There's a baby name consultant who says parents want individuality without going too far off the map, which I like the way that they say that.
1: Oh, because the likelihood of their kid having John Henry instead of just John.
0: Well, millennials
1: or instead
0: grew
1: of
0: up.
1: Just Henry.
0: Millennials grew up, they say, and I saw this in my class. Thankfully, I was the only Reed ever.
1: Right.
0: But Jennifer, you're Jennifer S.
1: Yeah.
0: We got Ashley B.
1: Mm-hmm.
0: We got John M.
1: Yep.
0: And so there's millennial kids that are now parents are like, no, let's do Mary Grace. And you call her Mary Grace. You know, instead of there being, you know, it's
1: Mary.
0: John Paul, Jack Michael, you know, these
1: really?
0: Different.
1: How do you
0: those
1: feel
0: are your
1: about
0: traditional
1: that, Reed?
0: Picks. Yeah, I don't mind it at all. I'll call our daughter Brielle Lynn. Now, Lynn is her middle name, and I just think it's pretty, and it reminds me of my mom.
1: But I feel like if you ever had to get after the kid, which you do.
0: Not Brielle, baby. She's a little sweet guy.
1: You would say John Henry William.
0: Yeah.
1: Instead of just John Henry.
0: Yeah, I think that's okay.
1: I think it's too much to say, personally.
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6: The National League's two big MVP candidates each had their talents on full display again Monday night. The Dodgers won at Colorado 11-5. Shohei Ohtani, two home runs. He had four hits, four runs scored. Meanwhile, the Cubs came back for a 10-inning win against the White Sox 7-5. Pete Crow Armstrong with two home runs, including the game winner. He went 4-for-5, three RBIs. Minnesota with four runs in the first beat Atlanta 4-2. The Mets with two runs in the first won 2-1 over San Diego. Victories for Kansas City and Boston, Detroit as well. Philadelphia edged Miami 6-5. Winner Christopher Sanchez is now 16-4. Tampa Bay beat Baltimore 7-6. St. Louis split a doubleheader at Cincinnati. The Buss family said it's selling its stake in the Lakers, so Jeannie Buss cannot remain as team governor. She contests that. In college football, Ohio State is preseason number one in the AP poll.
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9: Showers and thunderstorms remain possible, with lows near 61. The rain should clear out by tomorrow, leaving a few clouds behind and similar highs in the upper 70s. Skies turn mostly clear tomorrow night, with lows in the upper 50s. Then Thursday looks mostly sunny, highs again in the upper 70s, with overnight lows dipping into the low 60s.
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2: She was dressed to kill. I was in my boots.

0: Hey, it's Reed and Chelsea along with
1: that
0: you.
1: That is not nice, Reed.
0: Keep that to the off-air conversation.
1: Are you sure? That's not very nice.
0: One
1: if
0: of you,
1: people
0: okay, fine.
1: Only knew.
0: One of you texted in or messaged in. Chelsea did a break probably the last week or two where you were a little stumbling and fumbling. And none of us
1: was I exhausted?
0: And the gal said, jeepers, why don't you like run through it or give it a practice run before you do? And she was not wrong. So I gently, before the show today said, hey, you want me to, you know, kind of look at what your show prep is and help you organize it? And you're like, no, I'm good. And I'm like, I would love to help you because I have that. So I'm like, no, I'm good. Don't worry about it. And I'm like, okay, finally, I told her about whoever this gal was. And now Chelsea's all a little fired up and is like, was that good enough? It's been great, Chelsea. You've been doing fantastic.
1: It's all right. Am I eloquent with my words every single day? Not necessarily.
0: No one expects
1: you to be.
0: Are we all? No one expects you to be. Except that person, maybe.
1: Well, there is a thing as exhaustion and mom exhaustion. So.
0: Well, anytime you have good, bad, or ugly, 910, 912, 6060. Whenever we get a mean Facebook message, my inclination is to message back. Not in a snippy way.
1: Mm-hmm.
0: Just in a, but I found that when I talk to those people, they're not there to solve any, they just like to fire off something online.
1: Sure.
0: So that's why I don't.
1: Okay.
0: But I might see them or I might not.
1: Yeah.
0: I just, I don't worry about the haters too much, but that is helpful advice said in not the most helpful way by that person, but it's a good reminder for Chels and you take it in stride.

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1: Hi, my name is Joe Leon, and I'm the 2nd District Commander in the Wisconsin American Legion. And I thought I would never join a veterans organization. One of the best decisions I've ever made in my life was to join the American Legion. The second best decision I made was not to give up. You should do it. It is so rewarding for your soul. This is your opportunity to really have an impact. I would really love for you to explore the local American Legion post near you.

0: For a 10-inning win against the White Sox 7-5, Pete Crow Armstrong with two home runs, including the game winner. He went 4-for-5, three RBIs. Minnesota with four runs in the first beat Atlanta 4-2. The Mets with two runs in the first won 2-1 over San Diego. Victories for Kansas City and Boston, Detroit as well. Philadelphia edged Miami 6-5. Winner Christopher Sanchez is now 16-4. Tampa Bay beat Baltimore 7-6. St. Louis split a doubleheader at Cincinnati. The Bus family said it's selling its stake in the Lakers, so Jeannie Buss cannot remain as team governor. She contests that. In college football, Ohio State is preseason number one in the AP poll.
1: This Friday, Parmalee live at the Gobbler Theater in Johnson Creek. I fell in love with a cowgirl. Yes. The Gobbler is back, and the bar still rotates. Parmalee comes to the Gobbler Theater. 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

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Good morning. It is 95.9 Janesville and 99.5 Madison, Bucky Country. I'm Mitch Morgan with Matt Cooper's Highs and Lows.

Megan Maroney and Beautiful Things on Bucky Country. Megan Maroney set a record at the Illinois State Fair last year with 15,427 people out there to see her. But this week, Lainey Wilson broke the grandstand record for a show at the Illinois State Fair with 15,533 people in attendance on August 15th. Here comes Luke Bryan. Time to drink a beer on Bucky Country.

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There's Luke Combs and Be By You here on Bucky Country. Well, here we are on the 18th of August, our Tuesday, and it's National Fajita Day today. National Fajita Day, recognizing the sizzling deliciousness of the savory Tex-Mex flavor in found in fajitas. It's also Taco Tuesday, and the whole thing has got me a bit confused here. Tacos, fajitas, one of each, all right, tonight. Taking a break, I'll be right back with our forecast for the rest of the afternoon here, and then get ready for Low Cash Guys and Maddie and Tay, big hit song from a few years back, Die from a Broken Heart, here on Bucky Country.

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2: The National League's two big MVP candidates each had their talents on full display again Monday night. The Dodgers won at Colorado 11-5. Shohei Ohtani, two home runs. He had four hits, four runs scored. Meanwhile, the Cubs came back for a 10-inning win against the White Sox 7-5. Pete Crow Armstrong with two home runs, including the game winner. He went 4-for-5, three RBIs. Minnesota with four runs in the first beat Atlanta 4-2. The Mets with two runs in the first won 2-1 over San Diego. Victories for Kansas City and Boston, Detroit as well. Philadelphia edged Miami 6-5. Winner Christopher Sanchez is now 16-4. Tampa Bay beat Baltimore 7-6. St. Louis split a doubleheader at Cincinnati. The Buss family said it's selling its stake in the Lakers, so Jeannie Buss cannot remain as team governor. She contests that. In college football, Ohio State is preseason number one in the AP poll.
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5: Today, showers and thunderstorms are possible. Highs topping out near 78, southwest winds near 10 miles per hour. Tonight, we can't quite shake that chance of showers and thunderstorms, lows in the low 60s. Tomorrow looks mainly sunny, temps again in the upper 70s. Clouds clear out tomorrow night, with a low in the upper 50s. Then on Thursday, mostly clear skies, highs back in the upper 70s, and overnight lows in the low 60s.

guy from a broken heart. There is Maddie and Tay here on Bucky Country. They broke up the act now. One of the women has babies, and it's pretty hard to tour with a baby. So maybe they'll get back together sometime soon. Don't forget about this coming up on Wednesday nights. We have the Lake Mills Farmers Market. It goes downtown at the Commons Park there on Main Street, and they will do this through September 30th. So tomorrow you will have a wide variety of vendors, everything from produce, plants, arts and crafts, homemade treats, and more. Stroll through Commons Park on Wednesday and check out the Lake Mills Farmers Market. Right now, we're going to carry on with the music. Here's Kenny Chesney on Bucky Country.

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Ella Langley's hit song, kind of centering around jealousy on Be Her here on Bucky Country. Okay, there's a mathematical reason why everybody at the gym seems to look better than, well, you or me. It's because people in great shape go to the gym more often. It's simple math, they say. So you're likely to see more of those people in the gym who are in good shape because they're there all of the time. Personally, I blame the cheeseburgers for my problem, but I'm working on it. Here's Corey Kent on Bucky Country with This Heart.

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2: I love a first cast when the water's glass and the line's

There's Tucker Wetmore and Brunette here on Bucky Country. Of course, that could be a wig. Who knows? Brooks and Dunn, talking about Brooks and Dunn, who say one thing that they require backstage before they go on is a bottle of whiskey. A bottle of whiskey. That's because their pre-show ritual is for the entire band to take a shot before they go on stage. Yeah, looks like it's working for them pretty well because they sound great on this one. Red Dirt Road.

Andrew McCollum and Killing Me here on Bucky Country. And let's take a look at a few things that happened on this date in country music history. It was 2021, so what is that, 5 years ago? Garth Brooks canceled his next 5 stadium dates, and they refunded 350,000 tickets because COVID-19 continued to surge back in 2021. And then there is this. 2013, Luke Bryan, he drove the pace car at the Pure Michigan 400 NASCAR race at the Michigan International Speedway. And then finally on this day, 2017, Hal Ketchum, who you know from those great songs, Small Town Saturday Night, Past the Point of Rescue. Well, on this date, Hal made his final Grand Ole Opry appearance before he retired from performing.

0: 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A lot of people think that, you know, it's just a bunch of guys going in there and drinking. While some people probably like that, a lot of these veterans that are in the Legion gives them a sense of purpose because we're all trying to achieve the same goal. It's helping veterans, their families, and the community.
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4: Today, showers and thunderstorms are possible. Highs topping out near 78, southwest winds near 10 miles per hour. Tonight, we can't quite shake that chance of showers and thunderstorms, lows in the low 60s. Tomorrow looks mainly sunny, temps again in the upper 70s. Clouds clear out tomorrow night, with a low in the upper 50s. Then on Thursday, mostly clear skies, highs back in the upper 70s, and overnight lows in the low 60s.

kinfolks. There is Sam Hunt. We all got kinfolks. In fact, I think some of them are still living in my basement down there. I'll have to check. It's Bucky Country here on 95.9 Janesville and 99.5 Madison. And don't forget about the Aqua Jay Ski Show. That'll be tomorrow. Beautiful Traxler Park in Janesville. Admission is free. And this is where they do all of those incredible, ballet, pyramids, barefoot water skiing, and more. So that'll be going on tomorrow night in Janesville. Jason Aldean is on with Don't Tell on Me on Bucky Country.

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There's Luke Koff, sleepless in a hotel room here on Bucky Country. Brewers are in town tonight. Our Milwaukee Brewers hosting the Seattle Mariners. 6:40 tonight with the first pitch. You can still get to a Brewers game pretty inexpensively. Of course, there's always specials, but the upper level, $13, and you're you know, general parking is 15, so not too much of a nosebleed there, going to the old ballpark, financially speaking. Let's get Jelly Roll on. This is Heart of Stone.

Russell Dickerson on Bucky Country. Happened to me. Well, sleep is one of the most important things in life because, it recharges us for the day to come, right? So a poll was taken of Americans and asked everybody the question, thinking about the past week, how many hours of sleep did you have per night on average? And here's the answers. 7 hours was number one. 8 hours came in at number two, 16% of the vote. And then 5 hours was third with about 13.9% of people saying they sleep, about 5 hours a night. But then here's some other interesting facts from this survey. 8% of adults sleep 10 hours or more on average every night. And then 5% of people said they slept 0 hours per night. Does that mean we have some vampires on our hands? We won't.

have some vampires on our hands. We won't know until a week from tomorrow night, the 27th, when there's a full moon. Mm-hmm. Spooky stuff as I bring on Florida Georgia Line with Tim McGraw on May We All.

0: Boys back home, Dylan Marlowe and Dylan Scott here on Bucky Country. Well, this is disturbing. It looks like grandma's getting plastic surgery. Yeah, people are living longer now, and because of that, plastic surgery among those 65 and older continues to grow. Each year, the 65-plus crowd in the United States has over 90,000 surgical procedures and over 600,000 minimally invasive procedures. And that means Botox, laser hair removal, laser tattoo removal, or more. You go, Granny. We'll take our two-minute break here, and I'll come right back with Keith Urban and the hottest song of the summer, Ella Langley with Choosin' Texas.
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4: Today, showers and thunderstorms are possible. Highs topping out near 78, southwest winds near 10 miles per hour. Tonight, we can't quite shake that chance of showers and thunderstorms, lows in the low 60s. Tomorrow looks mainly sunny, temps again in the upper 70s. Clouds clear out tomorrow night, with a low in the upper 50s. Then on Thursday, mostly clear skies, highs back in the upper 70s, and overnight lows in the low 60s.
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Going, Gone, Gone from Luke Combs here on Bucky Country. It's happening on Saturday night, Alpine Valley Music Theater, Tim McGraw in the concert. Congratulations to Joey in Janesville and Melissa in Madison. They both have a pair of tickets to see, Tim and 49 Winchester coming up on Saturday night. Coming up next on the radio, Steph.

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Cole Wetzel and Jesse Murph on Bucky Country. I'm Steph Peters. Started to see your back-to-school photos already today. Oh, it was so weird seeing my nephew in high school and realizing next year his back-to-school photo will be him driving to school. But it is that time of year. Friendly reminder from our local law enforcement. Be careful how much you're sharing on social media. They advise us not to share our kids' school or teacher. You know, less is more sometimes. So keep that in mind. Billy Currington on Bucky Country.

0: Matt Cooper, Highs and Lows on Bucky Country. Another ticket giveaway sending you to see Parmalee at the Gobbler Theater in Johnson Creek. Yes, the Gobbler is open and the bar still rotates. I love this question that I got yesterday. Steph, if I don't get seats in the rotating bar, where's the best seat? And I said, that's what's great about the Gobbler. It's one of those intimate venues where every seat is a good seat. So purchase yours on the Gobbler Theater's website, Parmalee this Friday night, or better yet, win a pair of tickets right now. Send me a message on Facebook. Head on over to @BuckyCountry on Facebook. Send me a DM if you're interested in going this Friday night. I'm going to be picking a couple winners this afternoon. Let's get you updated on our weather forecast now. To Old Dominion, Luke Bryan and Morgan Wallen.
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1: Today, showers and thunderstorms are possible. Highs topping out near 78, southwest winds near 10 miles per hour. Tonight, we can't quite shake that chance of showers and thunderstorms, lows in the low 60s. Tomorrow looks mainly sunny, temps again in the upper 70s. Clouds clear out tomorrow night, with a low in the upper 50s. Then on Thursday, mostly clear skies, highs back in the upper 70s, and overnight lows in the low 60s.

Luke Bryan on Bucky Country. I'm Steph Peters. Been loving your back to school photos. And something I wish I would have done with my kids throughout the years, that t-shirt where it's a t-shirt that shows the graduating year. And then the kid wears it each year, obviously starts so little in this oversized t-shirt.

And then by senior year, they're fitting in the shirt, no problem. And you're weeping your eyes out. But I just love that photo montage that several of my friends have made over the years. Morgan Wallen on Bucky Country.

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You're in Bucky Country.

Langley on Bucky Country. The best summer movies, the most popular end of summer movies. What are some of them that maybe you've watched already? Instantly, I think of The Sandlot. That's a family favorite. Every summer, we have to watch The Sandlot. But how about the end of summer movies? I'll go over the top three in just a couple songs. First, Luke Combs on Bucky Country.

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1: Everybody's got a problem, so do I. But we ain't gonna solve them on a Saturday night. I just put a paycheck in the bank.

Jordan Davis on Bucky Country, best end of summer movies. I forgot about some of these. Taking you back to the 80s with this one. In at number 3, Stand By Me. Number 2, American Graffiti, the classic road trip drama following a group of high school friends on their summer adventure. Became a fan favorite. Taking you back to

1973 when that one came out with American Graffiti. And number one most popular end of summer movie. I'm going to give you the description and see if you can give me the title. I'll give you a hint. It's from the 80s. A timeless coming-of-age romance set in a summer job at a resort, capturing the bittersweet mix of first love, summer heat, and the inevitability of change. It's often ranked as the top of fan polls for nostalgic, feel-good energy, and some dancing. Yes, Dirty Dancing, number one most popular end-of-summer movie. 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

0: Parker McCollum on Bucky Country. I'm Steph Peters. Ticket giveaway time, sending you to see Parmalee at the Gobbler Theater this Friday night. You're able to go? You want to win a pair of tickets? Send me a message over on our Facebook page at Bucky Country on Facebook. Send me a DM right now. I'm going to be picking a couple winners throughout the afternoon, and then you can be singing along to all their hits. Here, listen to this.
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1: We're tracking rain and thunderstorms today with about half an inch of accumulation, highs near 79 and southwest winds around 10 miles per hour. Overnight, storms remain possible, closer to an inch of rain with lows in the low 60s. Tomorrow looks calmer, just a few clouds, highs back in the upper 70s. Tomorrow night, skies turn mostly clear with lows in the upper 50s.

Justin Moore. I'm Bucky Country. I'm so glad he got healthy this summer. And I'm sure that was super stressful as he was on tour with Riley Green. But then say, nope, my health comes first. I'm going to be stepping away, guys, for a little while. I'll be back. But Riley Green will keep going on tour. I'll be back after I get healthy. And then when he returned to the stage, Justin Moore, admitted to everybody in the crowd that he did 30 days in rehab. And I'm so proud of him. So if you're starting your road to sobriety, I'm so proud of you, too. You got this. Nobody does it alone, okay? Megan Maroney, Beautiful Things on Bucky Country, 95.9 Janesville and 99.5 Madison.

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0: Luke Holmes on Bucky Country. Almost had a sleepless night. My daughter had three friends over for the end of summer sleepover, and they did something I was so surprised by. They cleaned my daughter's room. I kid you not. At 8 p.m., they come upstairs saying, "Miss Steph, we need a vacuum cleaner, the duster. You have any gloves and garbage bag?" I said, "What are you girls doing?" "We're cleaning Stella's room and rearranging it." I said, "Go for it. I am so pleasantly surprised by you girls." And then I checked in on them at midnight. They were still full of energy, moving the dresser around. I said, "Stella, are your friends really having fun doing this?" And they're like, "Yeah, we're having a blast." Again, sometimes our kids pleasantly surprise us. And I was very impressed in how they cleaned and rearranged my daughter's room. So, hey, there's an idea for your next sleepover: making cleaning fun. Alexandra Kay to Kenny Chesney and Luke Bryan music in less than 2 minutes here on Bucky Country.
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Kenny Chesney on Bucky Country. I guess there's a new dinosaur movie. My brother was saying, yeah, we're going to go to see that new dinosaur movie with Anne Hathaway. I said, wait a minute. Anne Hathaway is in the Odyssey. That's Greek mythology. I don't remember seeing any dinosaur movie. What? There's no dinosaurs in that. No, Steffi. It's called The End of Oak Street. It just came out this week. Yes, Anne Hathaway's also in this one. It's produced by J.J. Abrams. Here's where they went wrong, though. You don't hype up a movie too much. Saying it's the best dinosaur movie since Jurassic Park. Don't set expectations too high. But if you do go see it, let me know if you like that one. The End of Oak Street. Luke Bryan now on Bucky Country.

Jelly Roll on Bucky Country. Which song would you consider the number one song of the year when it comes to your favorite country songs? I'd say it's definitely Ella Langley's Year with Choosin' Texas. And it's number one for an 18th week on the top 100 charts. And she's just 1 week away from tying with Shaboozey's Tipsy. And remember Old Town Road with Lil Nas X and Billy Ray? Those songs are currently tied at 19 weeks, being the longest running number one hit on the top 100 charts. I'm going to give you a quiz here. Which song is the longest leading single on these charts with 22 weeks at number one? I'll give you a hint. It's Christmas. Yeah, Mariah Carey, All I Want for Christmas Is You. But that's so cool to see that Ella Langley's Choosin' Texas entering her 18th week at number one. And we're going to play that song in just a moment, along with Eric Church and Luke Combs. First, an update with your weather forecast here in just a minute. I'm Bucky Country.

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2: We're tracking rain and thunderstorms today with about half an inch of accumulation, highs near 79 and southwest winds around 10 miles per hour. Overnight, storms remain possible, closer to an inch of rain with lows in the low 60s. Tomorrow looks calmer, just a few clouds, highs back in the upper 70s. Tomorrow night, skies turn mostly clear with lows in the upper 50s.

Luke Holmes on Bucky Country. Isn't it weird that he was here in Wisconsin at Lambeau Field this year? How time just warps, right? Here's another big show that you might have gone to, another big stadium tour. Morgan Wallen at Soldier Field in 2026. Look back through those photos and videos. I mean, we were doing that just with our summertime fun. So many moments I already forgot about. I'm going to start printing off photos again.

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0: Josh Ross on Bucky Country. If you're excited for the beginning of fall, all things Apple, you're invited to be part of the Wisconsin Apple Pie Championship. Maybe you have a family recipe you'd like to showcase. This is all happening at the Bittersweet Blessings Farm in Deerfield for their annual Apple Fest. Mark it on your calendar for September 20th. And if you'd like to bake your apple pie to be part of the judging, you're actually going to bake two pies. One that goes to the judges to cut up and eat, and where you get bragging rights, the trophy quality ribbon. And then the other pie goes off to the auction where Mary, a lot of generous bidders are ready because all proceeds from that auction go to the Deerfield Food Pantry. So you also feel good knowing that your apple pie is helping feed many families in our local area through the Deerfield Food Pantry. Now, if you want to submit your apple pie for this judging, you fill out the application online or just show up the morning of. With Bittersweet Blessings Farm, you could see more from their official Facebook page with Apple Fest coming back to Deerfield. It's Luke Bryan music to Parmalee and Jason Aldean on Bucky Country.
1: 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You should do it. It is so rewarding for your soul. This is your opportunity to really have an impact. I would really love for you to explore the local American Legion post near you.

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Matt Cooper, highs and lows on Bucky Country, and maybe you're going through a low moment in life. I don't know what's going on recently, but a lot of my friends and family have been hospitalized this past week. So I've been sending them friendly messages on Facebook or, you know, just sending them a text message saying,

I'm thinking of you. Stay strong. Sending you my love. And then finding out, Steph, you're one of very few checking in on me. So here's my friendly reminder. If a friend or family member is in the hospital, reach out to them. I know you might feel awkward, like you're going to say the wrong thing. Just keep it short and sweet. Thinking of you. How are you? What do you need from me? I love you. Whatever it is. Check in on them if they're in the hospital. Or better yet, if they're able to have visitors, go visit them. Oh, that's just going to lift their spirits. We're 90 seconds away from an update with our weather forecast to Kenny Chesney, Jelly Roll, and Luke Bryan on Bucky Country.

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4: Tonight brings rain and thunderstorms, with around an inch likely and lows near 62. Tomorrow, skies turn partly cloudy with highs in the upper 70s, then clear out mostly clear tomorrow night as lows fall to the upper 50s. Thursday looks a bit brighter, with a few clouds and a high in the low 80s. By Friday, we're partly cloudy again, with highs near 80 and southwest winds at 10.

Luke Bryan on Bucky Country. I'm Steph Peters. Before I head out, it's Steph's smile of the day. Well, seeing your back-to-school photos already starting on social media, always so sweet. I'm thinking of my nephew Camden, who went back today in high school and realized, oh my goodness, next year his back-to-school photo will be him driving to high school. What? But it's also a friendly reminder from our local law enforcement. Don't share too much on social media about your kids going back to school. They advise us not to share where they go to school, who their teacher is. You know, just keep that in mind with being a little extra safe these days on social media, right? Enjoy your back to school time, everybody. And thank you, teachers. Enjoy the rest of your evening with Ritter. 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

0: All right, who else feels like they're just simply trying to tackle Tuesday? Like, just trying to get through this, right? It's Ritter right here with you.
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2: 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Blue.

All right, I keep counting down the weeks in Ella Langley's historic run. She just hit 18. What exactly does that mean? I'll tell you coming up here in a few minutes.

0: What's up? It's Ritter hanging with you, and our girl Ella, as in Ella Langley, just keeps rolling along that record, choosing Texas. Now it's 18th week at number one of the Billboard Hot 100. Now remember, this is important because if she gets to 22, this becomes the biggest song, like basically of all time, on the charts anyway. That would be toppling the front runner, Mariah Carey's All I Want for Christmas. And all I want for Christmas is that to happen.
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0: And partly cloudy with highs in the upper 70s, then clear out mostly clear tomorrow night as lows fall to the upper 50s. Thursday looks a bit brighter, with a few clouds and a high in the low 80s. By Friday, we're partly cloudy again, with highs near 80 and southwest winds at 10.
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0: calling.
1: What's up? It's Ritter. I can't get past this. I just saw it's National Fajita Day, and all I can think about is this.
2: My fajitas!
1: Can't tell you how many times that's been said in our house.